0: It ain't nothing but the real
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0: thing.
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In the homicide unit interrogation, asking questions, you know I ain't tell them shit. Bitches call me a jock all American. I'm at the top of my class with my letterman. I remember back in college, bitches knocking on my dorm door.

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gentlemen, to those among you who are easily frightened, we suggest you turn away now. To those of you who think they can take it, we say, welcome.

I wanna thank you for helping me organize this meeting here today. And Kelly Staraki, I also want to thank you and all the other dons of the four families. Beyonce Corleone from the Southwest. Natavia Minza from the 4-4. Our objective of this meeting today is to discuss Destiny's Child's commandments of relationships. You know, it's so unfortunate, so unnecessary for us to end up with broken hearts.

0: Tuesday. 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But Godfather, how do we avoid all these mishaps?
1: It's obvious. The writing's on the wall. 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

0: down, down, down, down, down.
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It's you explaining why you don't wanna be alone. Now I should hang up after what you put me through. There's no reason for me to talk to you except that no one else makes me feel the way you do.

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It's a lady for you, boy, now I can't take no more. She says that you're her man and she came to take you home. Didn't you tell me that you were all alone? And why does no one else make me feel the way you do? It's a shame, boy, but my heart is hooked on you. Well, you've been doing me wrong.

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Like, gaining weight or nothing like that. Like, colossal, like, you know what I mean? 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

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Out came the claws, and the fang's been out since then. But up until the instant that I went against it, it was ingrained in me that I wouldn't amount to a shit stain, I thought. No wonder I had to unlearn everything my brain was taught. Do I really belong in this game, I pondered. I just wanna play my part. Should I make waves or not? So back and forth in my brain, the tug of war wages on. And I don't wanna seem ungrateful or disrespect the art form I was raised upon. But sometimes you gotta take a loss and have people rub it in your face before you get made pissed off. And keep plugging, it's your only outlet and your only outfit. So you know they're gonna talk about it. Better find a way to counter it quick and make it, ah! I feel like I've already said this a kabillion 80 times. How many times can I say the same thing, different ways that rhyme? What I really wanna say is, if there's anyone else that can relate to my story, bet you feel the

parents, single parents, hate your appearance. Did you struggle to find your place in this world? And the pain spawns all the anger on. But it wasn't until I put the pain in song, learned who to aim it on, that I made a spark. Started to spit harder shit, learned how to harness it while the reins were off. And there was a lot of bizarre.

Mother Earth is pregnant for the third time, for y'all have locked her up. I have tasted the maggots in the mind of the universe. I was not offended, for I knew I had to rise above it all.